0: The most talked about music festival on the planet is coming back. 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
1: Yeah, it's been a little bit more exciting, and it was a little fresh. 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I mean, we had to rehearse before our shows because we were like, we had to like get in there and run through the set a few times and, you know, stuff that I've been doing for years that I can kind of do without thinking. 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
0: 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The most talked about music festival on the planet is coming back. 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

alcohol is never the answer. 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
2: 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And that explains why everybody went to see a three-hour movie based on an ancient Greek poem. Research shows people can overcome peanut allergies by getting poop transplants from non-allergic donors. 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
1: Hey, it's Al from Paul and Al. And like many of my friends here at 94HJY, I've had trouble sleeping at night. You know, I'd constantly wake up, toss and turn, and then I feel tired the next day. I tried everything. Sleeping pills, an entire bottle of bourbon. Nothing seemed to work. Nothing, that is, until I discovered My Sledgehammer. My Sledgehammer works without drugs and without their harmful side effects. I simply take my sledgehammer and hit myself over the head with it. In moments, I'm ready for a long night's sleep. Sometimes, if I've had a particularly stressful day, I might take two swings of my sledgehammer.
2: That usually does the trick.
3: My Sledgehammer, available at all Lowe's and Home Depots.

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1: 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Patriots-Colts going to go tonight. Preseason game number one at Gillette Stadium, 7:30. If you're looking for Drake May, going to be hard to find. Probably none of the starters out there, but some positions certainly being fought for down on the bottom end of the rotation. Patriots.com saying wide receiver, running back, cornerback, some depth positions available there that could be decided in these.
0: And the turf looks like it's okay now?
1: I guess so. It's going to be something to play on. And playing in the parking lot, it's kind of, I think they're going to lose some guys.
0: Playing in the parking lot reminds me of my youth when I was in New York and I was on a Lithuanian soccer team.
1: No, and playing on cement?
0: Well, no, our field, Cassina Field, was dirt, rocks, and glass. There was no grass.
1: Well, good they added the glass.
0: Yeah.
1: That was nice.
0: Yeah.
1: Because that's close to grass. It's only one letter off.
0: You're right.
1: For God's sakes. So the glass was from, like, broken bottles from the night
0: exactly,
1: before?
0: Exactly, yeah.
1: Drinking at the park?
0: You got it.
1: Well, you know, oddly enough, though.
0: Good neighbor.
1: You were the one drinking at the park the night before,
0: hey,
1: so
0: well,
1: kind of.
0: I was 12.
1: Have only yourself to blame.
0: I was 12, after all.
1: You can't blame it on society. It was,
0: no.
1: Yeah, I think that was my ball.
0: I blame
1: Is
0: it
1: there
0: on
1: anything
0: Dad.
1: Left in that?
0: No, I just blame it on Dad.
1: Jim Shorts, 91st GY.
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1: Genitalia.
2: Well, it's good to know that even European guys are douchebags. Finland's Air Force admitted that several cadets on a recent training flight were using their flight patterns to, quote, create the shapes of male genitalia. Yep, they popped up on the flight radar tracking service, documents of the routes of the aircraft online, and apparently it's not the first time. Yep. And a group of women in the Air Force Command finally called them out on it.
0: Oh, jeez.
2: At least four planes followed flight patterns that created the shapes of male appendages.
0: Yeah.
2: Officials say the pilots were disciplined, but didn't say how. They probably got whacked in the pee-pee. And they said there was no physical danger in their immature maneuvers.
0: Man.
1: Unfortunately, they used us for the short flights.
0: That's Jim Shorts up there. I'd recognize him anywhere.
2: Hey, it was a cold day, all right?
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0: Yeah.
1: I have a brother named Al.
2: Do you really?
1: Yeah.
2: All right.
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1: 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Oh, man. Five straight losses. This is not good. As good as I felt about 2 weeks ago, that's how bad I feel right now. Toronto 6-4 over Boston. 1-1 after seven. Bottom of the eighth inning. Five runs up for the Blue Jays. Key drop fly ball, a foul ball. It got away from Wilson Contreras and kind of opened up the floodgates, and it was over at that point. Sox came back a little bit, made it close, but not enough. 3 o'clock getaway day game today. Peyton Tolley going to be on the mound against Max Scherzer, who was once one of the best pitchers in baseball. He's now 1-4 with a 7.25 ERA.
0: So you're saying there's a little hope.
1: Well, I tell you what, Max, there's hope for Max. He's up against the Red Sox, and they ain't hitting the ball very well right now. Yankees 10-5 over the Mariners, so the Yankees are, let's see, four games up on the Red Sox. Sox are 10 games back in the division. They're still five ahead for the wild card spot, the last wild card spot, so we're back to hoping for that, and that's pretty much where we fit into the picture, I think. Patriots-Colts, preseason game number one. Some positions to be had on the back end of the depth chart, so you're not going to see the usual starters out there, but other guys who are fighting for positions. Lakers sold for $12.5 billion.
0: Wow.
1: Yeah, lots and lots of money. And Jason Daniels, Commanders quarterback, was, well, he's basically filed a complaint with his former college team, the LSU, saying that they cannot use his name, image, and likeness any further because they gave away his number. He wore number 5 for them, and he assumed they were going to keep it retired and then eventually officially retire it, and they gave it away to a player for this year. Huh. And he's like, what? Joe Burrow was a quarterback at LSU a while back. His number 9 still hasn't been given anybody. And so the attorney from the family issued a statement and said, the Daniels family is deeply disappointed and feels profoundly disrespected by LSU's decision to give Jaden's number away to another player. You know, I wish I had those problems.
0: No kidding, right?
1: On the list of difficulties for the Daniels family.
0: Yeah,
1: number 5 is going to be worn by somebody else. How do I go on? Oh, man. As he cashes his check for $18 gazillion
0: exactly.
1: To play in the NFL. Oh, man. But go to the grocery store and try to pay that bill. Well, yeah, like the rest of us are doing. Jim Shorts, 94 HGY. She calls me from

It's your home of rock and roll, 94HAY. Well, our party is coming up, and it's coming up pretty darn soon. Actually, let's see. Our last show is 2 weeks from today. We got Stump the DJ this morning at 8 o'clock. Your best joke can win you $94 in the Stump the DJ shirt. We have three more Stump the DJs to go, including today. And the party, August 21st, Track 15, downtown Providence. Still have people asking about that party in terms of tickets and how do I get in. It's absolutely free. And our friends Dirty Deeds will be playing the AC/DC music. They're going to set up a stage in the parking lot in front of Track 15. And we'll have a stage there, so it's rain or shine. And, of course, the other question is, well, if the parking lot is blocked off, where do you park? Well, there's a lot of parking areas in that area. There's a parking lot behind the Capitol Grill. If you go to the other side, the old Biltmore, what is it called now? The Graduate, right? They've got a parking lot there on Washington Street. And you just walk a couple of blocks. It's going to be a lot of fun. August 21st, Track 15. It starts early, 5 p.m., right after work on a Friday. And it'll end by 9, or at least the band will be off stage by 9, because that's the rules as far as outdoor shows in the city of Providence. But speaking of Dirty Deeds, speaking of AC/DC, our buddy Kevin, our producer Kevin, who's been with us for many years, former stunt boy, now producer, he was talking about how he first started listening to the Paul and Al show, and one of his favorite song parodies, as we're featuring some of the sort of B-list song parodies, if you want to call it that, was this one here. It's a, I guess it's a nice little summer song, right? It's Highway to Dells.

It's your home of rock and roll, 94HAY. It's time for Paul and Al's Music Appreciation Class. A couple of interesting things happened on this date, August 13th. Back in 94, Woodstock 94 kicked off. Remember that one? Green Day, Aerosmith, Red Hot Chili Peppers, and a bunch of other bands. Back in 1973, Lynyrd Skynyrd released their debut album, Pronounced Lynyrd Skynyrd. Stick around for Final Vinyl today. I think we got a cut from that album coming up later on this morning. And on this date in 1971, John Lennon flew from the UK to New York and never returned.

0: Yeah, classic John Lennon there. It's 94 HAY. It's time for Jim Shorts on Sports.
1: 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We talked the other day about the Chicago White Sox Pope hat promotion.
0: Yeah, that's right.
1: Yeah, more details. Reading about it during the off season when they're putting the promotions together, they said this would be a neat idea. How about the first 2,500 fans coming in get a Pope hat? And that's kind of standard number for getting people to buy tickets for a particular game. They said the tickets were going so fast, they had to bump it up to 40,000 fans and eventually ended up at like 40,107 or whatever their sellout is. Exactly that. They said we can't have anybody come and not get a get a hat.
0: You can fool some of the papal some of the time.
1: Yeah, you know, it's like the Sermon on the Mount. You start with a couple of loaves and five fishes or whatever.
0: A couple of Pope hats, the next thing you know.
1: Concession stands had to feed a multitude with that. So, yeah. And then I was reading about the event just yesterday. It said that in the seventh inning stretch, instead of their typical, you know, stand up, they had the seventh inning sign of peace. Like they do at church. Hey, peace be with you. And also with you. Peace be with you.
0: Yeah, but when they passed the collection plate around, that was too much. I mean, you already paid for a ticket for crying
1: out. We Catholics said, oh, yeah, this is us. That's for sure. Patriots-Colts preseason game number one tonight at Gillette Stadium. I see a lot of guys you've never heard of fighting for spots. God bless them, you know, trying to get a paycheck in the NFL, which is a pretty cool deal. Toronto 6-4 over the Red Sox, make it 5 straight losses after those 15 straight wins. Feast or famine with these guys. They gave up 5 runs in the 8th inning, broke a 1-1 tie. Toronto took it from there. Yankees 10-5 over the Mariners. So the Sox are 10 games back of the division. We can forget about that. 4 games back of the Yankees. They're 5 games ahead still in the race for the final wild card spot. I wouldn't call it a race at this point, a race to the bottom. And the Lakers sold for a record $12.5 billion. You know who bought it? Bob Iger, the guy that just left Disney, the CEO, stepped down from Disney. And Josh Kushner, who was the brother of Jared Kushner, Donald Trump's son-in-law.
0: Can you hear me shaking my head?
1: Yeah, so $12.5 billion. That's a lot of money. Big chunk of change. Jim Shorts, 91st Dwight.
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12: Well, it was really great. 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He came up with some great work. 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It was kind of a hip-hop studio. 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
1: Nikki Sixx listed the reasons why Motley Crue aren't likely to record another album. The bassist said he preferred to record a single song with the band whenever the right moment came up, rather than the extended effort of tracking an LP. He said, quote, "I know fans don't want to hear this, but I don't believe in making full-length records anymore at this time." He said, "If you're going to do 10 songs, you really got to write 20. And you better hope 5 of them are stellar. It's a lot of lyrics, a lot of notes, a lot of chord changes, a lot of time in the studio. What I don't like is that when people hear one song and you record it 10 or 20, they only hear one. Radio's changed, streaming is changing, and evolving as we go. 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Let's write a song about it, and let's go cut it in the studio." The Rock Report's brought to you by New Bedford Mitsubishi, and for more, go to 94HAY.com.

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1: Okay.
0: All right. You boys ready? 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

0: It's 94HAY. Don't forget, 8 o'clock this morning, Stump the DJ. So if you got a great joke, post it on the Paul and Al Facebook page or give us a call, 401-224-1994. And in less than 10 minutes, we got more Skinnered Foreigner tickets. But right now, it's this guy, Jim Shorts on Sports.
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0: Wow.
1: That's more than twice what the Celtics went for a couple of years ago, $6.1 billion. But still a lot of chunk of change. Anyway, you look at it. Russell Westbrook retiring 18 seasons in the NBA, the all-time leader in triple-doubles with 209 of them. Patriots-Colts go tonight, preseason game number one at Gillette Stadium. Seems like the turf is down and all set to go. You won't see Drake May out there, but you will see Tommy DeVito, backup quarterback, who's having a very good camp, according to all reports. He was Tommy Cutlets from back in his Giants days, because he lived at home in Jersey with his mom, and she made him cutlets before the game, the whole deal.
0: Tommy so Cutlets. Guess, that's a great nickname.
1: Yeah, I guess, and that's stuck with him all along, and I guess Vrabel now calls him Tommy Two Chains, because he always has a couple of gold
0: what is this, Goodfellas?
1: No, that was right out of the right out of the Meadowlands, baby. That's where it all happens.
0: You're right.
1: So joint practice yesterday again with Indy, and they'll have the game set for tonight. Toronto 6-4 over the Red Sox. Things are crumbling before our very eyes. That's five straight losses now for the Red Sox. Yankees 10-5 past the Mariners. Yankees came from behind to get this one, score the last seven runs of the game to win it. Sox are 10 games back in the division, four games back of the Yankees, five games ahead in the wild card race for the last wild card spot. And New York Post had this story, a sad day for tennis great Roger Federer, 20 Grand Slam titles, no longer a billionaire, part owner of luxury Swiss shoe company On. And on Tuesday, On lost 19% of its value on the stock market, and Federer lost $52 million in one day. His net worth, according to Forbes, dipped under the $1 billion mark to $952 million.
0: What a loser.
1: I mean, you can't lose $52 million unless you have $52
0: million, exactly,
1: right, to begin with. So Federer first was with Nike. You know, he signed when he was 13 years old.
0: Wow, that's unbelievable.
1: Tennis players, they get started early.
0: I was watching some guy talk to an investor, and he said, how do you make $1 million? He said, have $10 million and do nothing. I'm like, great. That's so helpful.
1: So Federer's got, you know, he's got Rolex, Mercedes-Benz, and my favorite, Lindt chocolates. He's a sponsor for that,
0: nice,
1: too, endorser for that, man. Nothing like the Lindt's white chocolate. A little expensive, but you get the old buy one, get one half price.
0: You go out to that mall out there in Massachusetts for that, don't you?
1: Oh, they have the, is that where they're from?
0: No, but you used to tell us that you would drive extra.
1: Oh, yeah.
0: What was that mall? I forget
1: the name
0: of it.
1: They got the big buckets of them.
0: Yeah.
1: Right. Yeah, what the hell was that? I can't remember.
0: It was off 495, yeah.
1: I know what I'm doing this weekend. Yeah. Was it the Rentham outlets?
0: Yeah, it was the Rentham. Yeah. Yep.
1: It used to be a Lindt shop. I don't know if there still is one. I'll find out this afternoon. I'll let you know.
0: See, the things you talk about that I remember, right?
1: First, I got to buy me a wheelbarrow. Then I got to fill it with Lindt's. There you go. Jim Shorts, 94HAY.

0: It's your home of rock and roll, 94HAY. Well, with the Paul and Al retirement happening, 2 weeks from today, actually, we're looking back on the 36 years we've been here at 94HAY and some of the crazy bits that we put together. This is actually a Christmas holiday bit, but it really is one of our favorites. Kevin and I were just kind of hanging around one day, and we were just listening to these ads that would run for the Star Registry. Do you remember that? They would come out during the holidays, and you would register a star in somebody's name. I mean, what a scam, right? And we thought, what would be even stupider than registering a star in somebody's name? And, well, we came up with something.
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0: Yeah, we're not proud of that. 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Well, Foreigner and Skynyrd, August 22nd. 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
1: Hey, Jim Schwartz, is there somebody on the planet who loves ranch dressing as much as you?
2: I can't believe there is.
1: Well, this
2: probably
1: mom
2: had
1: went...
2: a heart attack by now. All that ranch dressing.
1: This mom went viral talking about her daughter's love for the dressing.
3: We were having dinner, and my 17-year-old daughter says to me, "There's no ranch." And I said, "I'm sorry, I guess we're out of ranch." So she says, "Hold on." And she gets up, and she walks out of the house, and she walks right back in. And she goes, "I just remembered I have car ranch. When I go to Chick-fil-A, I just get extra packets of ranch, and I just keep them in my car." I said, "How long has that ranch been in your car?" She's like, "I don't know, months." You can't just eat ranch that's been sitting in a vehicle. We live in Florida. That is a recipe for explosive diarrhea. She goes,
4: yeah,
3: it's
4: it
3: fine. Open that up, dunk, eat.
0: Car ranch.
5: Do you have any car ranch, Jim Schwartz?
2: Hey, I'll leave it on the dashboard. Is that a good spot for it?
5: Because I remember we've had that discussion before. How long is it safe to eat a sandwich after it's been on
0: the
5: dashboard?
0: Well, yeah, but that's different than ranch dressing that's in a sealed package.
5: Yeah, right.
2: Good for 6 minutes rather than five.
5: Yeah.
6: Paul and Al. God, you're pathetic. 94 HJY.

0: Oh, come on. We got to include this guy as well. It's HJY time for Jim Shorts on Sports.
1: Hey, yeah.
0: Sports. All right. We like him mediocrely.
1: I'll take it. I'll take it. That's an improvement over the last 36 years. Sports powered by Sportsbook Rhode Island. Refer a friend and you could both get up to $50 in bonus bets. Log in now and share your code. So got good news and bad news. Or actually bad news and worse news. What do you want first?
0: Give me the bad news.
1: Yeah, that's good. Thanks for coming to rehearsal. That was perfect. The bad news, Toronto beat the Red Sox 6-4.
0: All right, give me the worst news.
1: Well, now, there's more. A second. I got a little more bad news for you.
0: Boy.
1: Five straight losses matches their longest losing streak of the season. Hard to believe they didn't lose more than five in a row back when they weren't winning games at all. It was 1-1 after seven, then bottom of the eighth inning, five runs for the Blue Jays. Sox came back with a few, got it to within two, but no closer than that. The worst news is that Alex Bregman, formerly of the Red Sox, now the third baseman for the Cubs, had three, count them, three home runs last night
0: in
1: one game for the first time in his career. Seven RBIs. Last 16 games, he's batting .388 with six homers and 17 RBIs. Yeah, nine homers in the last 26 games. So, at the beginning of the year, Caleb Durbin was doing nothing, and Bregman was not doing much either. And then Durbin started doing great, and now Bregman is doing great. But Durbin had a couple of hits yesterday in RBI. Not like he's terrible, but Bregman had himself a day. Yankees 10-5 over the Mariners. Yankees scored the last seven runs in this one. Both teams, Sox and the Yankees, playing this afternoon. Red Sox go at 3 o'clock, getaway day out in Toronto. Peyton Tolley going to be on the mound against Max Scherzer. Used to be great. Now he's 1-4 with a 7.25 ERA. Yankees have a 1:30 game this afternoon with getaway day as well. Patriots Colts preseason game number one set to go tonight at Gillette Stadium. So a lot of the subs will be fighting for spots on the team. And the Lakers sold for a record $12.5 billion.
0: It's incredible money. Wow.
1: Yeah. Bob Iger, the guy that used to be the CEO at Disney, and Josh Kushner, who is the brother of Jared Kushner, Donald Trump's son-in-law. The seller, Mark Walter, only bought the team like a year ago from the Buss family for $10 billion. So he picked up a cool $2.5 billion over the last 12 months.
0: That's amazing.
1: I got to call my financial advisor. Yeah. Hey, you tell me 8% is really good. How about this guy? Jim Shorts, 91st JY.
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1: It's your home of rock and roll, 94HJY. It is Stump the DJ time, my friends. Thanks to Route 6 Auto Mall Kia in Swansea. They're the ones that sponsor Stump the DJ and have for some time now. $94 and the shirt for the best joke that stumps us. 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
2: If you've been holding on to a good joke for years, you better get it in, because...
1: Yeah. You only got three Stump the DJs to go, man.
2: Ain't too many of these left. Yeah.
1: Patrick writes, I just flew in from Chernobyl, and boy are my arms legs.
2: No.
1: Matthew says, my wife gave me an ultimatum. It was either her or my addiction to sweets. The decision was a piece of cake. That's kind of a riff on the old joke, how do you get a fat chick into bed?
3: Right.
1: Piece of cake. Right. And Matthew had this one, too. My wife called me and said, I know you're seeing another woman, so I'm packing my bags and going to my sister's house. I said, okay, see you when you get there. And Billy says, I was at the movies with my wife, and I leaned over and I told her that the lady on the other side of me was playing with herself. My wife told me to mind my own business. I said, I can't. She's using my finger. Involuntarily, I'm sure.
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0: I went to the bar tonight. It was only a 15-minute walk, but the walk home took 45 minutes.
1: The difference
0: was staggering. And this is a classic. Guy born with no arms wanted to work and earn some money, so as a kind gesture, the local priest said he could ring the church bell. Man says he could hit the bell with his forehead. Well, the priest gave him the job, and he rang the bell every hour, every day, without fail. One day, though, he hit the bell too hard, and he bounced off of it, losing his balance, falling down the church steeple, and falling all the way down to his death.
2: Oh, whoa.
0: Two old guys were passing by when it happened. One turns to the other and says,
3: that poor guy had so much life left to live.
0: And the other guy says, did you know him? And
4: no,
0: the first man says,
4: his face rings a bell.
0: His face rings a bell.
1: Very good, Jim Short.
4: Thanks. It's the one joke I know.
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1: 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Patriots-Colts going to go tonight. Preseason game number one at Gillette Stadium, 7:30. If you're looking for Drake May, going to be hard to find. Probably none of the starters out there, but some positions certainly being fought for down on the bottom end of the rotation. Patriots.com saying wide receiver, running back, cornerback, some depth positions available there that could be decided in these.
0: And the turf looks like it's okay now?
1: I guess so. It's
0: going
1: to be something to play on. They're playing in the parking lot. It's gonna. I think they're going to lose some guys.
0: That actually reminds me. Playing in the parking lot reminds me of my youth when I was in New York and I was on a Lithuanian soccer team.
1: And on cement?
0: Well, no, our field, Casina Field, was dirt, rocks, and glass. There was no grass.
1: Well, good they added the glass.
0: Yeah.
1: That was nice.
0: Yeah.
1: Because that's close to grass. It's only one letter off.
0: You're right.
1: So the glass was from, like, broken bottles from the night before.
0: People
1: drinking at the park.
0: You got it.
1: Well, you know, oddly enough, though.
0: Good neighbor.
1: You were the one drinking at the park the night before,
0: hey,
1: so
0: well,
1: you kind of...
0: I was 12.
1: Only yourself to blame.
0: I was 12, after all.
1: You can't blame it on society.
0: I
1: think that was my
0: fault. I blame it on Dad.
1: Left in that?
0: No, I just blame it on Dad.
1: Jim Shorts, 94 HAY.

0: It's your home of rock and roll, 94HAY. Stump the DJ going on. If you have a great joke, be sure to give us a call, 401-224-1994, or post your joke on the Paul and Al Facebook page. It was my wedding day, and nobody was happier than my 78-year-old mother. But as she approached the church doors, an usher came up to her and said, "Which side are you on?" And she said, "Oh, no, are they fighting already?" Keith Richards once got a turtle for his birthday. He said, "How old will it get?" And they said, "Oh, about 300 years. He said, "See, that's why I'm against pets. You get attached to an animal and they die on you." And I recently joined a nudist colony. You know, the first few days were the hardest.
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0: That's your home rock and roll, 94HAY. Yeah, we're playing Stump the DJ. If you got a great joke, post it on the Paul and Al Facebook page like these folks did. 1010 said, throw a battery at some. I guess this is like a legal lesson for us, all right?
1: Okay.
0: Throw a battery at someone and miss, and it's assault. Throw salt in someone's eyes, and it's battery.
1: Wow.
0: See?
1: Yeah.
0: Our buddy Wheels, who won last week, said, I walked past a homeless guy in a doorway and dropped a few bucks in his cup. A passerby said, you know, you shouldn't give them money. Some of them have their own homes. I said, yeah, not this one. I evicted him last week.
1: Oh.
0: That's rough. Rick says, over the weekend, I put a high voltage fence around my property. My neighbor is dead against it. And according to my new fitness watch, hey, I've masturbated for 4 miles now.

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1: 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Oh, man. Five straight losses. This is not good. As good as I felt about 2 weeks ago, that's how bad I feel right now. Toronto 6-4 over Boston. 1-1 after seven. Bottom of the eighth inning. Five runs up for the Blue Jays. Key drop fly ball, a foul ball. It got away from Wilson Contreras and kind of opened up the floodgates, and it was over at that point. Sox came back a little bit, made it close, but not enough. 3 o'clock getaway day game today. Peyton Tolley going to be on the mound against Max Scherzer, who was once one of the best pitchers in baseball. He's now 1-4 with a 7.25 ERA.
0: So you're saying there's a little hope.
1: Well, I tell you what, Max, there's hope for Max. He's up against the Red Sox, and they ain't hitting the ball very well right now. Yankees 10-5 over the Mariners, so the Yankees are, let's see, four games up on the Red Sox. Sox are 10 games back in the division. They're still five ahead for the wild card spot, the last wild card spot, so we're back to hoping for that, and that's pretty much where we fit into the picture, I think. Patriots-Colts, preseason game number one. Some positions to be had on the back end of the depth chart, so you're not going to see the usual starters out there, but other guys who are fighting for positions. Lakers sold for $12.5 billion.
0: Wow.
1: Yeah, lots and lots of money. And Jason Daniels, Commanders quarterback, was, well, he's basically filed a complaint with his former college team, the LSU, saying that they cannot use his name, image, and likeness any further because they gave away his number. He wore number 5 for them, and he assumed they were going to keep it retired and then eventually officially retire it, and they gave it away to a player for this year. Huh. And he's like, what? Joe Burrow was a quarterback at LSU a while back. His number 9 still hasn't been given anybody. And so the attorney from the family issued a statement and said, the Daniels family is deeply disappointed and feels profoundly disrespected by LSU's decision to give Jaden's number away to another player. You know, I wish I had those problems.
0: No kidding, right?
1: On the list of difficulties for the Daniels family.
0: Yeah,
1: number 5 is going to be worn by somebody else. How do I go on? As he cashes his check for $18 gazillion,
0: exactly,
1: to play in the NFL. Jim Shorts, 94HJY.
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1: Is there an echo in here?
0: What's
2: in
0: that?
2: Here, in here,
1: is there an
2: here,
1: echo in here?
0: And thanks to Route 6 Auto Mall Kia in Swansea for sponsoring Stump the DJ. 94 bucks in the shirt for the best joke that stumps us. These are the lead jokes so far. Billy says, I was at the movies with my wife and I leaned over and told her that the lady sitting on the other side of me was playing with herself. My wife told me to mind my own business. I said, I can't. She's using my finger.
1: No.
0: Matthew says, my wife called me and yelled, I know you're seeing another woman, so I'm packing my bags and go to my sister's house. I said, okay, see you when you get here.
1: No.
2: And that's how the fight began and ended.
0: And Rick says, according to my new fitness watch, I've masturbated for 4 miles. And we'll add this one from David. Woman says, you know, when we're married, I want you to share all your troubles and worries. And the guy says, but I don't have any troubles or worries. She says, I know, but we're not married yet. Dun, dun, dun. Let that be a warning to you kids.
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0: It's your home rock and roll, 94HAY, Stump the DJ in progress here. Got Kevin, got Jim Shorts, and got some classic jokes that can't win, but it's always good to hear a classic joke or two.
1: Sure.
0: A recent study found people who take their coffee black are more likely to exhibit psychopathic traits. And people who order a venti, double shot, non-fat, vanilla soy, extra foam, light whip with caramel drizzle are more likely to be their victims.
2: Good job getting through that, by the way.
0: Yeah, thank you. Yeah, I had my coffee. Hey, it's my wife's birthday tomorrow. She's been leaving jewelry catalogs all over the house, so I bought her a magazine rack. Group of senior citizens are exchanging complaints about their ailments. My arm is so weak, I can barely hold this coffee cup up. The other one says, my cataracts are so bad, I can't see to pour my coffee. And the third one says, I can't turn my head because of the arthritis in my neck. He says, well, I guess that's the price we pay for getting old. At least we can still drive.
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0: It's your home rock and roll 94HAY. Got Shorts, got Kev, and got some jokes from the Paul and Al Facebook page here. This one from Steven. The neighborhood kid named Jimmy came to look at my CD collection. He tried to put one back, but cracked the CD in its case. It wasn't my favorite, so it was fine. Jimmy cracked corn, and I don't care. David says, if a tree falls on your ex-wife in the woods and no one's around to hear it, you should probably still get rid of the chainsaw. Yeah, right? Cop pulls over three guys on a motorcycle. Cop says, are you guys serious? Three people on one bike? And the guy says, three? Holy shit. Billy fell off. And this one from David. A husband says to the waitress, oh my, aren't you pretty? And the waitress says, why, thank you, sir. And his wife says, tell her about your erectile dysfunction, George. And the husband says, allow me to introduce my erectile dysfunction. Her name is Margaret.
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94HAY. Well, we'll have the winning joke on Stump the DJ coming up in just a few minutes, but it is time for Final Vinyl. Taking a look back at the year 1973 for this one. Lynyrd Skynyrd released their debut album, and a really, really great one, too. Pronounced Lynyrd Skynyrd.

0: Home of Rock and Roll 94 HAY. Yeah, the anniversary of the release of the first Lynyrd Skynyrd album today. Well, it's time for the winning joke on Stump the DJ, and it comes from Rick, longtime listener. Rick, not always a winner, but he did win this week because he gave us a handful of jokes, including this one. According to my new fitness watch, hey, I've masturbated for 4 miles now.
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15: We grew up across the street from each other. You know, we weren't like buddies, really, until we started playing music together. We just would go into my basement, and I had a four-track and a drum set, and we just start making, like, goofy tapes, us kind of jamming. Just for us, I mean, it's really strange, like, the amount of luck, I guess, that has come into play. I mean, starting with my dad having to move in across the street from Dan's parents.
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1: I was watching Ziggy Stardust and the Spiders from Mars, the film, the other day. The way that Bowie just was like, he's so theatrical. I think that's what rock music is. Rock is theater, you know, and now it's literally becoming even more like that.
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94 HJY, your home of rock and roll. What's going on, everybody? It's Kayla, a little after 10 o'clock Thursday. We are into it, back half of the work week here. I got a buddy who says that the weekend starts on Thursday now, and it's not because he's a partier. It's just because it feels like he can mail it in on Friday. I think I'm with him. I think I'm going to agree from now on. Thursday's the new Friday. Enjoy it.

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94HJY, your home of rock and roll. And hey, I did it this morning with some friends. We were talking about some good news. Do you have good news today? My good news is I have nothing to do other than take a nap. Do you have good news today? 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

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Hey, Kayla here, a little after 1 o'clock on your Thursday afternoon. The weekend is right around the corner. It's Bob Seger now on 94 HJY.

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1: It's a great festival. I mean, I think any band that's had a chance to play international festivals, the crowds and the environment, the attitude of like the way these guys put on a show is just different from a lot of stuff that happens here in the U.S. And so it's really nice to see, you know, these festivals happen here in the U.S. I mean, we do have some really great festivals in the U.S. I think worldwide, Rock in Rio is definitely a special one.
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0: 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Hey, it's Kayla. Thank you very much for hanging with me Thursday afternoon. Have a great rest of your day. Tomorrow's Friday. That's something to be excited about. Paul and Al will be in with you in the morning. They will have your shot to win tickets to see Lynyrd Skynyrd and Foreigner. 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
1: Here's something pretty disturbing I discovered while researching this podcast. This is what it actually says on the Los Angeles Police Department website. The site states that the Adult Missing Persons Unit investigates 3,200 cases a month, and 70% of those missing people are found or returned voluntarily within 2 or 3 days. It goes on to explain, and I quote here, "Since being a missing person is not a crime, police are given a very limited role while conducting these types of investigations." At the bottom of the webpage, it gets more disturbing. There's a section titled, "What if they never returned?" And here's the official police advice. In such situations, you may want to enlist the services of a private investigator to assist in your search. If you can't afford a PI, the police elaborate, quote, "Another option would be to contact the Salvation Army, which has a missing persons locator program." There is not a single sentence on the LAPD website that would lead a loved one of a missing person to have any faith that the police would properly investigate it. What the LAPD is basically saying is, if someone you love goes missing, don't overreact. They'll probably turn up, unless they don't, in which case you should get someone besides the police to look into it. All this is my way of saying, if the police took missing persons cases as seriously as they do, say, bank robberies, I wouldn't have had to do this podcast in the first place and end up chasing a violent criminal halfway around the country. I'm Neil Strauss, and you can hear the full story of To Live and Die in L.A.
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94 HJY, your home of rock and roll. It's Kevin. All I ask of you is to put up with me for two more days here on the afternoon shift. Doug and Jen back from vacation on Monday. We got some Dirty Honey right now. It's HJY.

0: It's 94 HJY. Wow. This morning on the Paul and Al Show, it was the third to last Stump the DJ ever. Those guys have been doing stumps since 1990, 36 years. They're retiring on August 27. So we want to have a really big winner for their final stump on their final broadcast, which will be Thursday, August 27th. Here was today's stump winner.
1: According to my new fitness watch, hey, I've masturbated for 4 miles now.
0: I find that joke funny and also relatable. I'm going to tell you about Paul and Al's upcoming retirement party in the next hour. It's 94 HJY.
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3: This is Peter Pan with the Beach and Surf Report for 94 HJY, the home of rock and roll. And the good news is those hungry sharks are hanging out, not only in Massachusetts, now they're in Maine. We got a family of 8-footers that spotted at one of the surf beaches 2 days ago. And the nut jobs were fishing them out in the beach in New Jersey yesterday. But don't delude yourself. Sharks are all around here. Believe it. It's been another hot one today. Not as hot as yesterday. Super flat again. The entire East Coast is doomed. We just had a low tide, 2:54 this afternoon. Winds have been south all day up to 10 knots. Water temperature, 72 degrees right now. This is Peter Pan with the afternoon surf and beach report for 94 HJY.
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94 HJY, your home of rock and roll. Mick Jagger was seen dancing at the age of 83 at a nightclub to his own song, Stone's new song, Mr. Charm. And I posted that on the Paul and Al page, 94HJY.com. So yeah, at 83, Mick Jagger, he still has it, you know, whatever it is for an 83-year-old man. My dad's 84. And so, yeah, I think, you know, maybe Mick Jagger has more it than my dad does. But yeah, but my dad won in the lip category. Imagine lugging those things around like Jagger has for 83 years.

0: 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I mean, most of us, you know, wisely use that extra time to, you know, stream Netflix for ourselves and just, you know, kind of, well, you know, thank you, McDonald's, Domino's, cold cereal, and Sour Patch Kids. My kid eats just fine.
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1: Most people first met Harriet Tubman in a black and white photo in a textbook. We all read a couple paragraphs about how she was a conductor in the Underground Railroad. She saved the lives of people attempting to flee from slavery. And that was it. That was the end of the story we got. But Harriet Tubman was so much more than that.
2: She guided Union boats up the river, and she moved from port to port, from place to place along the riverbank, where the enslaved people could come and be rescued and be taken to freedom.
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It's 94HJY, your home of rock and roll, Temple of the Dog with Hunger Strike. Kevin in for Doug and Jen. They're back on Monday. I'm so glad I've never been in a situation in my life where I had to protest something and threaten a hunger strike, because my captors, whoever, would look at me, look at my physique, and just say, "Hunger strike? Go ahead, buddy. Go nuts."

0: 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As we approach Paul and Al's retirement, August 27th, final broadcast, we've got this big party for them. And man, have they earned it. 36 years at any job is difficult. 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Yeah, 36 years rocking Southern New England. 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Still can't quite say the name of the program. 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

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Doug and Jen will be back on Monday. They're on vacation. It's Kevin filling in. Coming up, I'm going to talk about something that a lot of people would go into debt for. And it's not, well, it is a family member, but probably not mom or dad or sis or bro or aunt. I'll tell you about it coming up. It's HJY.

0: It's 94 HJY. So yeah, many people consider their pet to be a part of the family, and they are absolutely correct. In many cases, they're the favorite member of the family, and a new survey finds that pet owners would easily go into debt to take care of their pets. They spend an average of $2,818 in emergency vet costs. I am definitely in that category. Meanwhile, I would say 100% of pets would, not hesitate to eat their owners if they were trapped for a half a day in a house where their owner dropped dead and no one would, came around to do a wellness check before supper time. So, and if you're saying to yourself, well, no, not my Roxy. My Roxy wouldn't eat me. That's just what Roxy wants you to think. Good luck with that. Roxy's no different than the rest of them.
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2: Paul and L.
4: 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We always have the highlights for you every Friday morning. 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
1: 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And very often, those are the records that you'll want to listen to for a number of years rather than something that's this really, really great the first 5 times you hear it and then gets boring after that. It gives them legs and, you know, makes it wear well.
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The 80s are here on tonight's 5 o'clock Triple Shot. 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

94 HJY. 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It is 80s Rock on Thursdays. 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And it rolls on with Sammy Hagar, Heavy Metal. 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

0: 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Man, how I wish HJY was doing this kind of thing back when, you know, I first started listening to HJY when I was a very young man. 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
1: I genuinely feel nauseous on the day of a show. I wake up, I feel, ooh, a little odd. 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And then the closer you get to the show, and you try to get the monkey off your back, and if it goes well, you know, you take the monkey on stage with you, and you both have fun.
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0: 94 HJY, the headline says, Krispy Kreme just dropped new fall donut collection. They're getting on an early jump on the fall with a limited time autumn seasonal collection of donuts. Look, if you're even remotely aware of the changing donut seasons, and if you actually refer to your donuts as a collection that you store in some kind of donut trophy room in your home, I would ask your doctor to up the Ozempic prescription weekly injection pen, a good, well, at least 5 to 10 milligrams minimum.
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2: Nikki Sixx listed the reasons why Motley Crue aren't likely to record another album. The bassist said he preferred to record a single song with the band whenever the right moment came up, rather than the extended effort of tracking an LP. He said, quote, I know fans don't want to hear this, but I don't believe in making full-length records anymore at this time. He said, if you're going to do 10 songs, you really got to write 20, and you better hope 5 of them are stellar. It's a lot of lyrics, a lot of notes, a lot of chord changes, a lot of time in the studio. What I don't like is that when people hear one song and you record it 10 or 20, they only hear one. 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The Rock Report's brought to you by New Bedford Mitsubishi, and for more, go to 94HJY.com.
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94 HJY, your home of rock and roll. So yeah, Paul and Al retiring August 27th, but they're not gone yet, and they still got some cool prizes to give away these last couple of weeks of the Paul and Al broadcast. And I'll tell you what they're giving away one more time tomorrow on the show. It's HJY. It's Godsmack.

94 HJY Van Halen. This tune coming up here, Scar Tissue. I had an injury in high school baseball where I took a very hard line drive in baseball tryouts right to the schnutz, right to the crotch, was not wearing a cup. Severe pain. I was afraid to look down there in the locker room. Everything looked intact. I was having some complications a little bit down the road. Went to a specialist, and he said that I had scar tissue in my urethra, which is not fun to hear. And he said, well, listen, he's like, we can do a surgery and remove the scar. And I said, you know what? I'm going to hang on to that scar tissue, doc. I don't want you doing that. That will be a souvenir from my very brief baseball career.

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0: Okay. And now.
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0: 94 HJY, your home of rock and roll. So yeah, tonight, first preseason game, Patriots and Colts. We'll see how that goes. You know what? The NFL preseason is starting just in time in New England, right when the Red Sox, who had given us so much hope for a little while with consecutive wins, etc., and an amazing comeback to a slow start, now they are trailing off. I think they've lost five? What? I don't know. They've lost a lot of games, lost a lot of ground. So let's hop off that bandwagon and see if how far the Patriots bandwagon will take us. And then, of course, you know, if that doesn't work out, you got the Celtics, you got the Bruins, and next year the Reds, round and round she goes. It's 94 HJY. I'll see you tomorrow on the Paul and Al Show, then right back here on the afternoon show. Doug and Jen back on Monday. Have a great rest of the day. It's HJY.
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1: What's going on, fellow sports fans? It's Andy West. Let's take a look back on this day in sports history, July 3rd. We'll start off in 1982. Martina Navratilova begins her streak of six straight titles at Wimbledon with a 6-1, 3-6, 6-2 victory over Chris Everett Lloyd. It's the third Wimbledon singles title for Navratilova, all against Everett Lloyd. Staying in Wimbledon today, in 2005, Roger Federer wins his third consecutive title by beating Andy Roddick. Federer is the third man since 1936 to win three straight Wimbledon crowns, joining seven-time champion Pete Sampras and five-time winner Bjorn Borg. And today in 2013, Tigers pitcher Max Scherzer worked into the seventh inning and got the win to become the first pitcher in 27 years to get off to a 13-0 start. He'd lose his first game a couple weeks later, but finished the season 21-3 and won the American League Cy Young Award.
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Pearl Jam on 94HJY, your home of rock and roll. Steph in for Kevin, hanging here with you on this Thursday. Let's keep things going right now with Queen.

0: So I don't know if you experienced the same problem, but do you feel like mosquitoes just absolutely love you? And maybe you're hanging out with someone and they're just completely ignoring them? Well, apparently it depends on the mosquito. So there was this new study and it tested a bunch of people, but using three different mosquito species, and found that being irresistible to one species didn't necessarily make you attractive to another. So researchers say a lot of it comes down to the bacteria on our skin and the chemicals our bodies naturally release. And different mosquito species are attracted to different combinations. So they're hoping that this could eventually lead to more targeted mosquito repellents instead of like that same one-size-fits-all approach. But yeah, apparently even mosquitoes have a type.
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15: 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When it comes to your business, great promotions should do more than just get your name out there. 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

0: So scientists found another cool fact about dogs. Apparently, growing up with a dog can actually give your immune system a little boost. According to this Finnish study, they found babies who grow up around dogs tend to be healthier. They need fewer antibiotics and are less likely to develop respiratory infections. Researchers think microbes associated with dogs may be responsible for up to like a quarter of that protective effect during the baby's first year. Meanwhile, I grew up with dogs and cats and somehow still ended up allergic to pet dander. I'm like, come on, what the heck? I'm literally getting allergy shots now, so apparently my immune system missed that memo. But I did have a lot of cool, awesome, incredibly adorable animals growing up, so can't really complain about that.
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7: 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It's just a crazy idea and just might work.
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